0: It's music only.
1: What's up, everyone? We are the Bausa, and you're listening to our song, Magnetic.

Jetzt noch mehr von meinen Lieblingshits. Energy. Hits Music Only. Why don't you stay? Cause since you walked away, I'm riding through a ghost town on a Chevrolet. Hey, hier ist Diego Santos.

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Classic only. There's no place like home. Place like home. This is Tom Walker together with Glockenbach, and you're listening to our single Home of Energy, hit music only. I've seen the sun go down.